0: na imbaga bigat kada kayo amin Apo, maragsakanak ang makita, ken makadwa kayo amin ditoy Apo. And with that, I truly am very honored to welcome the sunshine of Ilocos Norte, our President, President Bongbong Marcos, along with his beautiful wife, Lisa Araneta Marcos, and Congressman Sandro Marcos, along with Vinnie Marcos. We also would like to welcome our Speaker of the House, Boji D, and our Congressman of the 2nd District, Angelo Marcos Barba, and all our distinguished guests. Good morning to everyone. It is a great honor for me to welcome you today as we commemorate the 109th birth anniversary of the Batak's Ilocos Norte's favorite son, Ferdinand Edralin Marcos, whose life and service to the Filipino people remain an important part of our nation's history. As a lawyer, soldier, and statesman, Apo Lakay devoted his life to public service and taking on the responsibilities of leadership in service of his people. His contribution to the national development and governance are still felt today, especially here in Ilocos Norte. Pretty much everything that we have here is really much of his handiwork still. So looking back on the years of his public service, we are reminded of the lasting impact of a leader that a leader can have on the nation. The institution he helped build, the decisions he made, and the vision he pursued shaped an important part of our country's progress. His legacy reminds us that what we do today, the work that we do today, can leave something meaningful for those who come after us. Apo Lakay's legacy has reminded us time and again that serving our fellow Filipinos is an expression of our devotion to God, a reminder that work we do for others is also a way of living out our faith. In public service, we find meaning in the lives we touch, the people we help, and the good that we leave behind. The wreath we offer today is a gesture of remembrance and respect. May it remind us to value our history, learn from those who came before us, and carry forward the responsibility of serving our people and our country. As Ilocanos, may we carry with us the values of hard work, courage, and dedication to our fellow Filipinos. May we honor his memory by putting these values into practice and doing our part to build a better future for Ilocos Norte and the Philippines. Dios te agnina. May God bless us all. Thank you.
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2: 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At kasusunod na ang pagpapakilala sa ating Pangulong Marcos sa pamagitan ni Congressman Sandro Marcos.
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3: Gagayem ken kakabsat ti ayayaten tayo a Pangulo ti Pilipinas, Pangulong Ferdinand Bongbong Marcos Jr.

0: Thank you very much to, well, my son, the First District Congressman of Ilocos Norte, Sandro Marcos, for your, I thought you were going to make a speech. But thank you for your greeting. Please have a seat. Our House Speaker, Speaker Bojidi, Ilocos Norte, Second District Representative, Angel Marcos Barba, Ilocos Norte Governor, Ching Marcos, NOLCOM Commander, Lieutenant General Aristotle Gonzalez, Batac City Mayor Marky Chua, and of course, First Lady Luis Araneta Marcos. And Second District Representative. Yeah, I mentioned already Angel. Yeah. Kasi in the family, we know him as Angel. Not, kasi mabait masado, kaya Angel. The mayors, vice mayors, councilors, members of the Sangguniang Palalawigan on Ilocos Norte, and all government officials and workers in government, my fellow workers in government and public service, distinguished guests, ladies and gentlemen, naimbag nga bigat, kada kayo amin. Today, on the 11th day of September, we are here once again to celebrate what would have been the 109th birthday of my father, Ferdinand E. Marcos Sr. Ngayon lang natin nasasabi yung senior, because when my father was alive, it was okay for me. Sabi na, pwede, si Bongbong pwede mag-junior yan, pero huwag niyo akong ginagawang senior. But I'm sure that if he were alive at this point, then he would finally accept that his junior already has a senior. He would be surprised that the junior is actually technically a senior. But I think the mayor of Batac up to now is still trying to give me my senior card. Hanggang ngayon, hindi ko pa tinatanggap. Si Albert Pang Mayor noon, when you first, you know, he, when I turned senior, he came to me and he was with me when he celebrated my birthday. Sabi, nasa akin na yung ano, nasa akin na yung senior card mo para may diskwento ka. Kako sa kanya, kahit magbayad ako ng doble, hindi ko tatanggapin yung card mo. As you all can realize, and first of all, I would like to thank all of you for joining us in this celebration, because we have, this is an extremely important day for the family and for the province, and for that matter, for the history of the Philippines. And we thank you for joining us in making that this celebration once again meaningful, poignant, touching, and brings back the memory of a great man that we honor today. It also serves as an occasion to remember the life of service and the lessons that he left us. Of course, I first knew him as my father, and many of the lessons that I remember were the ones he taught me when I was still very young. And it is remarkable because now I find myself in the position of president, and I am surprised. Once in a while, I surprise myself when I'm confronted with a situation and have a solution or at least a response, a proper response to those situations. I ask myself, how is it that you knew how to address the challenges that were put before you? And I look back on my life and I say, it is remarkable because my father never sat me down and said, the lesson for today is that you must learn this, that, and the other thing. Hindi ganun ang style ng aking ama. His way was to teach by example and to teach by leadership. And even when I was just talking to him, even when I was just spending time with him, what rare time that was, I did not know it, but he was already teaching me, that he was already training me. And he was training me not to become an important public figure, not to reach the heights of political leadership and position, but he taught me about public service. And
1: And he always would say that you must make that nothing worthwhile is achieved without great sacrifice. So one lesson immediately that I remember was he would ever say, do not ever take the easy way out. Do what is right, no matter how difficult that may be. But perhaps the most important lesson that I learned from him was public service must be about your country and your countrymen. It is a principle that guided him throughout his life, from his service as a soldier to his years in public office and eventually as president. I today carry the responsibilities of that office, but the same principles continue to guide me every single day. Because in every decision that we make, we must exercise judgment, put the national interest first, and ask what will best serve the Filipino people. Because what we do in service of our people is not for ourselves. It is for the country. It is for the people. And we must always remember that there is no sacrifice too great for your people and for your country. It is not a lesson only for those in government. It is something that all of us must carry into our everyday lives. We must serve our fellows. We must do our part to leave the Philippines a better place than when we found it. And it is also fitting today that in honoring my father, we also celebrate the people and the place that remained so close to his heart throughout his life. So I hope all of you enjoy the activities that we have prepared for everyone. We have events that showcase the Ilocano dishes and products, as well as music and performances that he enjoyed so much. I think those of you who remember when my father was still alive, every time he would come to Batac or he would be staying in the house in Paway, it was always very difficult for us to bring him back to Manila because he was so comfortable, and it was, of course, his most the place that was closest to his heart, the people that were closest to his heart. And more than anything, today I hope we enjoy this opportunity to once again gather as one community and celebrate the province that we all call home.

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1: We know you're always on the go. Pero ang mahuli sa balita is always a big no-no. Kaya Radyo Pilipinas is here to keep you updated. Reliable news delivered to you as it happens. Para sure na wala kang mamimiss. 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

Bangsamoro communities have diverse backgrounds and livelihoods, but share one common aspiration, a better life for their families and future generation. According to the 2024 Census of Population and Housing, the Bangsamoro Autonomous Region in Muslim Mindanao has 5.69 million. The figure reflects the wide range of needs and aspirations across different sectors of the region. For farmers and fishers, the priority is a more stable source of income. They want better irrigation, production support, access to markets, and programs that can help them earn more from their work. The agriculture sector plays a major role in the region's economy. Almost half of the employed belongs to the agriculture sector. This includes agriculture and forestry, as well as fishing and aquaculture. For many Bangsamoro, improving the sector means not only increasing production, but also ensuring fair prices and more reliable income. For the youth, the dream goes beyond finishing school. They also want opportunities to use their education and build a better future. Their priorities include more scholarships, quality education, skills training, digital access, and decent jobs after graduation. The PSA data show that the employment rate among young people aged 15 to 24 was 93.4% in 2025. Meanwhile, 10.9% of the region's youth were not in education, employment, or training. The challenge for BARM is to ensure a clear path from school to decent work and sustainable livelihoods. For women, the call is for greater participation in the region's development, not only as caregivers but also as leaders, entrepreneurs, workers, farmers, and active participants in shaping the future of the Bangsamoro. According to the BARM government, 105 of the companies it monitors are led by women. The region also has 705 women-led cooperatives and 192 women's associations. These figures show the growing role of women in creating livelihoods and strengthening communities across the region. For workers, the priority is a stable job that provides enough income for their families. In 2025, around 2.28 million people were employed in BARM. But despite this, around 287,000 workers were still underemployed, meaning they wanted additional working hours, another job, or a new job with longer hours. For these workers, having a job is only the first step. What matters is whether that job can provide a decent standard of living for their families. For entrepreneurs and micro, small, and medium enterprises or MSMEs, the call is for an easier business environment and wider market access. They want better access to capital, training, digital technology, transportation, and market linkages. MSMEs play an important role in creating jobs and expanding the regional economy. The BARM economy grew by 5% in 2025, faster than the 3.5% growth recorded in 2024. Services accounted for the largest share of the regional economy, followed by agriculture, forestry, and fishing. But for the people of BARM, development should not only be seen in economic figures, it should also be felt in their homes, livelihoods, and communities. The progress of the Bangsamoro should not only be measured by economic growth or the number of projects implemented, it should also be measured by whether people are actually benefiting from that progress, whether more young people can go to school, whether farmers and fishers are earning more, whether women are given greater opportunities to participate, and whether every Bangsamoro has a fair chance to build a better future. Because every sector has its own needs, dreams, and voice that deserves to be heard. As the region continues to work toward a more stable, inclusive, and prosperous Bangsamoro. For Integrated State Media, this is Patrick Gupo of IBC 13.

Are you in the mood for singing? Could you give us a little help with this? This is Love of My Life.